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13: Hi, this is Neil Day. So my neighbor Sam quit smoking at an Alex Golan hypnosis, and his wife Sarah lost 25 pounds. So I went. I walked out and never smoked again, and that's after 35 years of smoking. Didn't even believe it at first. Didn't feel like anything really happened, but the desire was completely gone. 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Emily, who lost 31 pounds, brought her friend Mary to the weight loss program, and she lost 23. It just completely changed the way that we eat. Thank you, Alex Golan.
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Well, I am Jody Vallon. Well, today is National Farmers Day, October 12th. We celebrate the incredible people behind that bounty, the National Farmers Day. And, of course, a big, well-deserved salute to each and every one of those men and women, the backbone of our country. Here's Megan Maroney on Cafe Nashville.

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Nebraska Flats on Cafe Nashville. I am Jody Valance. A traditional high school graduation prank turned a little destructive up in Plainfield, Illinois. 20 to 25 teenagers masked up and descended on local homes. They threw some toilet paper, of course. That's part of the actual tradition. But they went a little too far. They damaged property by covering cars with eggs and ketchup and laundry detergent pods, that kind of stuff. Yeah, now they're in a little bit of trouble with the police, as they should be. All fun and games until someone gets, destructive. Ian Munsick, Love is Blind on Cafe Nashville. You told me.

0: Love is Blind. That's Ian Muntik, sponsored by Triple Tigers Records on Cafe Nashville. I am Jody Fallon. All right, Jody B., let's talk about Dolly Parton's dress.
1: Okay, so I got a chance to go to the Songteller Hotel and the ribbon cutting for Dolly Parton's Life of Many Colors Museum in downtown Nashville.
0: Right, yeah.
1: And they told this very, very sweet story about how they were looking for her dress, but she did not think that it still existed because
0: really?
1: It just got lost somewhere along the way.
0: Her wedding dress.
1: She had not seen her wedding dress since the day she married Carl Dean in 1966.
0: Wow.
1: Well, her niece, Rebecca Seaver, who is, I guess, over the whole archive.
0: Sure, yeah.
1: Discovered it.
0: Oh.
1: In one of Carl Dean's, like, trunks.
0: Oh, my.
1: Of his stuff. She had not seen it since her wedding day.
0: That's pretty crazy.
1: She was so thrilled when they found it. It is now on display at the beginning of the museum. It is pretty awesome.
0: I bet it's absolutely beautiful, and she probably looked incredible in it, to be honest.
1: There are pictures. She's a doll.
0: Cool. Luke Bryan on

0: again.
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Live, Jody Vallon, South Philadelphia. Pat's King of Steaks, of course, a Philly cheesesteak, you know, kind of restaurant, right, is offering a $5,000 reward for an arrest and a conviction of a man accused of throwing a cheesesteak at the longtime general manager. The GM's been there for 47 years. Apparently, someone complained about their order to the point where they threw the steak at the manager. That's assault with Philly cheesesteak. Lauren Elena, Chase Matthew, All My Exes, sponsored by Big Loud Records on Cafe Nashville. Another bar.

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0: know, the song that kind of kickstarts the album. Really cool. That's a sound we haven't really dabbled in much. A little throwback to Ronnie Millsap, kind of set the tone for the album.
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0: Hi, this is Neil Day. So my neighbor Sam quit smoking at an Alex Golan hypnosis, and his wife Sarah lost 25 pounds. So I went. I walked out and never smoked again, and that's after 35 years of smoking. Didn't even believe it at first. Didn't feel like anything really happened, but the desire was completely gone. I went back for a weight loss hypnosis, and I went with my wife Emily, and I lost 33 pounds. Emily, who lost 31 pounds, brought her friend Mary to the weight loss program, and she lost 23. It just completely changed the way that we eat. Thank you, Alex Golan.
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0: Always bringing the stars to you.

Kevin Eshel. I'm Jody Fallon. Dolly Parton's going to be honored posthumously at the Country Radio Broadcaster Seminar with the Artist Humanitarian Award. That happens next March. She actually was informed about this award prior to her passing. What an incredible honor it is when all the radio people come to town here in Nashville and get together, and we honor Dolly Parton next year.

Billy Currington on Cafe Nashville. I'm Jody Valenzo in Great Britain. A burglar who stole his next-door neighbor's curtains actually got caught when he put them up in his own window. I mean, that's a dumb criminal for you for sure. Here's Rodney Atkins, sponsored by Curb Records. It's The Years Are Short on Cafe Nashville.

0: Rodney Atkins. Sponsored by Curb Records, the years are short. I'm Jody Vallon. All right, Jody B, you know, a friend of mine asked me the other day, how you doing? And I told him, you know what? If 2026 just ends, I'll be okay.
1: I know, yeah, right?
0: It's been a rough year.
1: So, in case you missed it, Mike Ditka actually passed away on Friday.
0: Yeah.
1: And, or at least that's when we got the word. And you and I actually went to Chicago over the weekend.
0: Yeah.
1: And that was the talk of the town. He was the quintessential bear, right?
0: He
1: won two Super Bowls with them, one as a player and one as the head coach.
0: Yeah, pretty incredible. And, of course, he made the transition into entertainment world after that. What an incredible guy. What a big character.
1: He was larger than life.
0: Yeah, exactly.
1: He was larger than life. Yeah, I'm with you. 2026 has been rough.
0: January's coming. That's, just cross your fingers. We'll get there. Everyone will be okay. Here's Zach John King. Get the drinking on Cafe.

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0: That's High Road on Cafe Nashville. I'm Jody Vallon. So according to a global survey, there are now 735,000 100-year-olds on the planet. 102,000 of them here in the U.S. That's a lot. Here's Graylin James. It's Water at a Wedding on Cafe Nashville.
1: Well, I didn't want to show up, but our families go way back. So when you said your vows, that's exactly where I said. Thank God for open bars, because watching all this ain't easy. And in the middle of y'all.

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0: Hi, this is Neil J. So my neighbor Sam quit smoking at an Alex Golan hypnosis, and his wife Sarah lost 25 pounds. So I went. 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I went back for a weight loss hypnosis, and I went with my wife Emily, and I lost 33 pounds. Emily, who lost 31 pounds, brought her friend Mary, and she lost 23. We feel terrific. Our relationship has never been better.
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1: ends. Kevin Eschel, I am Jody Fallon. So congratulations to Zach Topp. He's celebrating a major career milestone. His debut album, Cold Beer and Country Music, earned platinum certification. That's pretty cool. Of course, I Never Lie has now reached 4 times platinum status. Here's Russell Dickerson. It's Worth Your Wild on Cafe Nashville.

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I'd be at some party, she'd show up and I'd be walking out. Or across some parking lot, hiding behind her sister. I'd look up, she'd be at the red light beside me in that white Maxima with the sticker on the back. I'd act

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It's hitting a little too close to home. She's so far gone, but she didn't go far.

Kevin Ashwell, I'm Jody Fallon, a patient in a Brazilian hospital, awoke 4 hours after anesthesia, only to find out the operation had been canceled because he forgot to sign the insurance forms. A secretary had to tell the surgeons, hold, wait, back up, he hasn't signed it yet. But who dropped the ball on that one, seriously? Carly Pierce, Riley Green, If I Don't Leave, I'm Gonna Stay. Brought to you by Broken Bow Records on Cafe Nashville.

0: Brought to you by Broken Bow Records, Carly Pierce and Riley Green. If I don't leave, I'm going to stay. On Cafe Nashville, I am Jody Vallon. All right, Jody B., budgetary matters.
1: So we know that fancy ramen can get quite pricey, right? Producer Sydney loves fancy ramen, but she's also on a budget. So I have something for her. It is Kraft Mac and Cheese. They are expanding into a new area for the first time in 20 years, into the ramen realm. They are launching cheesy ramen in April of 2027. So now she can ball on a budget.
0: Well, I think no one does pasta better than Kraft anyway. I mean, they're
1: debatable,
0: pretty good.
1: But as far as, you know, inexpensive
0: cheap
1: and
0: stuff.
1: Easy and delicious.
0: Every kid loves it.
1: I have a friend that calls it delicious chemicals.
0: That's exactly what it is. And you know what? And why not do it in the ramen world? I think it's a fantastic idea. So bring it all. Here's Lauren Elena with Chase Matthew. All My Exes, sponsored by Big Loud Records. Another box.

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1: Kevin Nashville, I'm Jody Valens. A new survey finds that over half of pet owners are actually jealous of their four-legged friends. The reasons are obvious, of course. They never have to work, no enemies, they get to sleep whenever they want, they don't have to pay for things, and they get more affection from loved ones. Yeah, I mean, my wife likes our dog way better than she likes me. Now-

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0: Hi, this is Neil Day. So my neighbor Sam quit smoking at an Alex Golan hypnosis, and his wife Sarah lost 25 pounds. So I went. I walked out and never smoked again, and that's after 35 years of smoking. Didn't even believe it at first. Didn't feel like anything really happened, but the desire was completely gone. I went back for a weight loss hypnosis, and I went with my wife Emily, and I lost 33 pounds. Emily, who lost 31 pounds, brought her friend Mary to the weight loss program, and she lost 23. It just completely changed the way that we eat. Thank you, Alex Golan.
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Jason Aldean on Cafe Nashville. I am Jody Vallon. Research now found that riding a roller coaster helps you pass kidney stones. Of course, you also have to shut down the ride every so often to clean it. It's kind of disgusting, isn't it? Here's Coe Wetzel, Ella Langley, Jaden. I think I just beat the

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Tim McGraw, Live Like You Were Dying on Cafe Nashville. I'm Jody Valens. Firefighters responded to a Fort Lauderdale home after a truck with a crane attached to it actually toppled over onto the roof of the home. Now, it was actually recently purchased under renovations. They were close to moving into it, but here's the worst part. The crane company got a second crane to help, well, clean up the mess, right? Turns out that toppled over as well. Moving day has been moved indefinitely. Here's good damn Bradley Gilbert on Cafe Nashville.

0: Good damn. Brantley Gilbert on Cafe Nashville. I am Jody Vallon. All right, Jody B, you know it takes hot water to make good coffee.
1: Yeah, and Starbucks might be in a lot of hot water right now. There is a proposed class action lawsuit that was filed in Seattle last week, and it basically is challenging Starbucks' use of the term sugar-free in the names of 8 different protein drinks that are on the menu. And the complaint says the drinks contain between 13 and 21 grams of sugar per serving.
0: Well, it can't be sugar-free if it's
1: got that much sugar,
0: yeah,
1: right? And you do not know other people's stories. You have diabetics out there. You have people that might be allergic. So, yeah, you cannot lie like that.
0: No, you got to put sugar-free on it if it's sugar-free.
1: Right.
0: It cannot have any sugar in it.
1: Of course, Starbucks is disputing the allegations. It says no sugar is added to the drinks. Then say no sugar added.
0: Yeah.
1: Not sugar-free.
0: Yeah.
1: Big difference.
0: Those are two separate things all together. Seriously.
1: Yeah.
0: Here's Dan and Che on Cafe Nashville. You gotta say so. I got

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Kathy Nashville, I'm Jody Vallon. So before you post your profile on a dating website or dating app, yeah, make sure someone checks your grammar. Match.com actually asked 5,000 singles what the criteria was, most assessing the dates. And here's the thing, personal hygiene, of course, is first. But second is grammar. Yeah, you got to get your stuff right. Make sure you're smart. Here's Lauren Elena with Chase Matthew, all my exes on Cafe Nashville.

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1: Hey, y'all, it's Brandon Gilbert. 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

0: Hi, this is Neil J. So my neighbor Sam quit smoking at an Alex Golan hypnosis, and his wife Sarah lost 25 pounds. 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We feel terrific. 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
0: All the best from Music City.

Brown, that's Woman on Cafe Nashville. I am Jody Valenzo. Artist Caitlin Butts is celebrating the release of Hello Honky Tonk with a six-date Hello Honky Tonk live and in-person tour. It all begins October 29th here in Nashville. Going to wrap up October 30th when the album arrives.

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Blake Shelton on Cafe Nashville. I am Jody Valens. Highway maintenance crews over in Sheffield, England, have repainted a pool square street sign repeatedly. Pranksters keep covering up the letter L to change the name to Poo Square. I mean, it's a little childish, but still funny. Hearty har. Here's Tucker Wedmore. Wind up missing you on Cafe Nashville. I know I'm

0: Tucker Wedmore on Cafe Nashville. I am Jody Fallon. All right, Jody B, the holidays are getting expensive.
1: They are, especially if you're planning on travel. And Google Flights says holiday travelers should book your flights ASAP.
0: Yeah.
1: But I do have some tips and tricks in here. If you are looking to spend your time during the holidays in like Mexico or the Caribbean, according to Travel and Leisure magazine, those prices for those trips tend to bottom out about 43 days, not the traditional 90 that is recommended for people to buy their flights.
0: Yeah.
1: And then for Thanksgiving, domestic trips are really, really, you know, going to be the hot ticket. However, the cheapest flights tend to show up about 34 days in advance of the holiday.
0: Wow.
1: So mark your calendars if you want to save some coin.
0: Yeah, save some money if you can. Of course, you're going to have to hit those windows just right, honestly.
1: Right, and fingers crossed.
0: Yeah, right, because you won't know. You won't know until after the fact.
1: It's a gamble.
0: Here's Luke Bryan, country, and she knows it on Cafe Nashville.

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That's All My Exes on Cafe Nashville. I am Jody Vallon. So why do we eat popcorn at movie theaters? Well, one possible reason is during the Depression, popcorn was 5 to 10 cents a bag, so a luxury that most families could afford, even though really, really broke ones. But we do celebrate October as National Popcorn Month. So there you go. Enjoy. Pop those kernels. Here's Jelly Roll with Lainey Wilson. It saved me on Cafe Nashville. Some

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Country 93.3, The Wolf. That's Graylin James with Gabriella Rose. It's a different version, if you will. Water at a Wedding, her side. He dropped that new version last week, and we're going to play that.

horseback. Now he's a buckskin, 15 hands, five-time team rope champion.

Country 93.3, The Wolf. Russell Dickerson, happened to me. Michelle here with you on this Monday holiday where many of you are off, but I am going to be announcing a keyword. We've got keywords for you all day long. First one comes up just after 7, and we'll find out who the week 4 $100 winner is, too. Right now, Luke Bryan.

0: Pappas looked voters in the eye and lied. Listen to Chris Pappas confronted about dating an Amazon lobbyist while voting on 7 bills Amazon lobbied on.
1: You've been dating a corporate lobbyist who actually was lobbying on behalf of Amazon at a time when you then went on to cast votes on Amazon's behalf on bills they
2: that's
1: lobbied you on.
2: Matt.
1: Yes, it is, Congressman.
2: Matt,
1: absolutely
2: not true.
1: Is.
2: That is not true.
1: Congressman,
2: Matt,
1: absolutely is.
2: That is not true.
0: It was true. Pappas dated an Amazon lobbyist and voted on 7 different bills that Amazon lobbied on. 7 bills. Then Pappas lied about it.
2: That is not true.
0: It's all true. Chris Pappas even wound up marrying the lobbyist. What else is Chris Pappas hiding? Lying. Corrupt. Chris Pappas won't look out for you in the U.S. Senate. 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
8: Here's your AccuWeather forecast. Today will be warmer with cloudy skies in the morning, giving way to times of clouds and sun in the afternoon. We can expect a high of 70 degrees. Tonight will be cloudy with a chance of a shower developing late with a low of 49 degrees. Tomorrow will bring variable cloudiness with a few brief showers possible and temperatures cooling down with a high of 55 degrees. Tomorrow night we'll see periods of rain with a low of 52 degrees. With your AccuWeather forecast, I'm meteorologist Jason Caterina.
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1: Baby, last night

Thomas Rhett, Die a Happy Man, Country 93.3, The Wolf. Michelle here with you on this Monday morning. Kids' Choice Awards nominations have come out on November 14th. We'll find out who the favorite female breakout artist is, which features a couple of country stars, Ella Langley and Stella Lefty. She'll be coming up right after Luke Combs rethinks some things on The Wolf.

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Country 93.3, The Wolf, Lone Star, What About Now? Back from 2000. Speaking of throwing it back, Megan Maroney's going to do that. After an amazing year, she says she's going to have a throwback couple of nights to celebrate her first two albums, playing at Mohegan Sun Arena in Connecticut for two nights. December 5th will be Wear Green, Lucky Night. And then December 6th, she says Wear Blue for Am I Okay Night. MeganMaroney.com for ticket info. Here's Medicine on the Wolf.

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1: Here's your AccuWeather forecast. Today will be warmer with cloudy skies in the morning, giving way to times of clouds and sun in the afternoon. We can expect a high of 70 degrees. Tonight will be cloudy with a chance of a shower developing late with a low of 49 degrees. Tomorrow will bring variable cloudiness with a few brief showers possible and temperatures cooling down with a high of 55 degrees. Tomorrow night we'll see periods of rain with a low of 52 degrees. With your AccuWeather forecast, I'm meteorologist Jason Catarina.

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1: 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Florida Georgia Line's coming up. Kenny Chesney now. 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
1: And now the weather with our chief meteorologist.
2: 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It's called socialism, and it's gaining strength. 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
6: Chris Pappas looked voters in the eye and lied. 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
7: You've been dating a corporate lobbyist who actually was lobbying on behalf of Amazon at a time when you then went on to cast votes on Amazon's behalf on bills they lobbied you on. 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
6: 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Then Pappas lied about it.
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6: 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Chris Pappas even wound up marrying the lobbyist. What else is Chris Pappas hiding? Lying. Corrupt. Chris Pappas won't look out for you in the U.S. Senate.

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8: Here's your AccuWeather forecast. Today will be warmer with cloudy skies in the morning, giving way to times of clouds and sun in the afternoon. We can expect a high of 70 degrees. Tonight will be cloudy with a chance of a shower developing late with a low of 49 degrees. Tomorrow will bring variable cloudiness with a few brief showers possible and temperatures cooling down with a high of 55 degrees. Tomorrow night we'll see periods of rain with a low of 52 degrees. With your AccuWeather forecast, I'm meteorologist Jason Caterina.
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Kane Brown, that's Woman. 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Stella Lefty nominated for Favorite Female Breakout Artist, and her song Boston up for Favorite Viral Song. She joins Vincent Mason for Something to Lose on The Wolf.

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Jordan Davis, Turn This Truck Around, Country 93.3, The Wolf. 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This is Corey Kent. I've been

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2: 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Winter's not negotiable in New Hampshire. 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
12: Here's your AccuWeather forecast. Today will be warmer with cloudy skies in the morning, giving way to times of clouds and sun in the afternoon. We can expect a high of 70 degrees. Tonight will be cloudy with a chance of a shower developing late with a low of 49 degrees. Tomorrow will bring variable cloudiness with a few brief showers possible and temperatures cooling down with a high of 55 degrees. Tomorrow night we'll see periods of rain with a low of 52 degrees. With your AccuWeather forecast, I'm meteorologist Jason Caterina.

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Luke Bryan from his new album, Signs. That's Country and She Knows It. It's Country 93.3, The Wolf. If you are off today, maybe this is throwing you off. We do have keywords even on this holiday for your $100,000 cash grab. You have until the end of this hour to enter the first keyword of the day, which is Frank, F-R-A-N-K, at 93.3thewolf.com.

Dan and Shay Say So, Country 93.3, The Wolf, on this Monday, October morning. Michelle here with you. And if you are binge-watching Stranger Things in the month of October to kind of get into the scary mood, Stranger Things, the diner, is opening up in New York City this fall. And going to New York City in the fall, a beautiful time of year. And they say there's going to be some featured theme food and drink and photo opportunities, but be careful. You might find yourself crossing into the upside down while you're there. Hudson Westbrook now, Painted You Pretty on The Wolf.

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6: Here's your AccuWeather forecast. Today will be warmer with cloudy skies in the morning, giving way to times of clouds and sun in the afternoon. We can expect a high of 70 degrees. Tonight will be cloudy with a chance of a shower developing late with a low of 49 degrees. Tomorrow will bring variable cloudiness with a few brief showers possible and temperatures cooling down with a high of 55 degrees. Tomorrow night we'll see periods of rain with a low of 52 degrees. With your AccuWeather forecast, I'm meteorologist Jason Caterina.
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Kenny Chesney Beer in Mexico, Country 93.3, The Wolf. Crowd always getting into that song. Looking forward to hearing him sing it next August at Gillette Stadium for those two final nights of the original Vibe Room tour. Hope you got your tickets. Shaboozy now, here's Cowgirl, Country 93.3, The Wolf. Girl,

0: 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Tim McGraw, just to see you smile. That was 6 days ago, and he had such a beautiful tribute on his Instagram page. 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
9: Here's your AccuWeather forecast. Today will be warmer with cloudy skies in the morning, giving way to times of clouds and sun in the afternoon. We can expect a high of 70 degrees. Tonight will be cloudy with a chance of a shower developing late with a low of 49 degrees. Tomorrow will bring variable cloudiness with a few brief showers possible and temperatures cooling down with a high of 55 degrees. Tomorrow night we'll see periods of rain with a low of 52 degrees. With your AccuWeather forecast, I'm meteorologist Jason Caterina.

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Blake Shelton, let him in anyway. Country 93.3 The Wolf, thanks for letting us be a part of your soundtrack to the long holiday weekend. Still announcing keywords for you throughout the day, though, so don't wander too far. Here's Chris.

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1: Chris Pappas looked voters in the eye and lied. 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
2: You've been dating a corporate lobbyist who actually was lobbying on behalf of Amazon at a time when you then went on to cast votes on Amazon's behalf on bills they
3: that's
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3: true,
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3: Matt.
2: Yes, it is. Congressman,
3: Matt,
2: absolutely is.
3: That is not true.
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3: Matt,
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3: That is not true.
1: It was true. 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
3: That is not true.
1: It's all true. Chris Pappas even wound up marrying the lobbyist. What else is Chris Pappas hiding? 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

Riley Green, Change My Mind, Country 93.3, The Wolf. Those of you who are excited about Grand Theft Auto 6 coming out November 19th, an even more exciting reason for country music fans, Morgan Wallen is going to play MW, one of the country station radio DJs that'll be featured in the game. So you'll hear him quite frequently if you're playing along. Randy Houser now, here's back at

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Low cash and hometown home. Country 93.3. The Wolf going to wrap things up for me for this morning. Amy Ryan coming in next. She's going to have more keywords coming your way in our $100,000 cash grab. We're still giving you keywords on this Indigenous Peoples Day. And sand is your current keyword. You have until 11 a.m. to enter that at 93.3thewolf.com. Amy will have your next keyword coming up after 11. Here's Blake Whiten. Bet on that.

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1: There's a night every October where somebody finally gives in and turns the heat on. 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In New Hampshire, that sound costs money. 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In the Senate, Chris Pappas will stay focused on lowering heating and power costs for families across the Granite State. 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
9: Here's your AccuWeather forecast. This afternoon will be warmer with a mix of clouds and sun, reaching a high of 71. Tonight, expect cloudy skies with a chance of showers developing late and a low of 48. Tomorrow will bring variable cloudiness with a few brief showers, making it cooler with a high of 55. Tomorrow night, we'll see periods of rain with a low of 52. With your AccuWeather forecast, I'm meteorologist Jason Catarina.

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the Wolf on this Monday morning. Good morning. It's Amy checking in. Many of you might have today off.

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1: And now the weather with our chief meteorologist.
2: Folks, we're tracking a big system out of Washington headed straight for New Hampshire. It's called socialism and it's gaining strength. Chris Pappas has been watching this storm build, voting 94% with his party. 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But good news headed our way. 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
8: Here's your AccuWeather forecast. This afternoon will be warmer with a mix of clouds and sun, reaching a high of 71. Tonight, expect cloudy skies with a chance of showers developing late and a low of 48. Tomorrow will bring variable cloudiness with a few brief showers, making it cooler with a high of 55. Tomorrow night, we'll see periods of rain with a low of 52. With your AccuWeather forecast, I'm meteorologist Jason Caterina.

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Stella Lefty, Country 93.3, The Wolf. And soon, next month, she'll be at the Royale in Boston. And it's a sold-out show on November 17th. But she does have another show January 17th at MGM Music Hall in Glendale.

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4: 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Winter's not negotiable in New Hampshire. 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Not authorized by any candidate or candidates committee. AB PAC is responsible for the content of this advertising.
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10: 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Here's our latest Wolf Country forecast.
11: Here's your AccuWeather forecast. This afternoon will be warmer with a mix of clouds and sun, reaching a high of 71. Tonight, expect cloudy skies with a chance of showers developing late and a low of 48. Tomorrow will bring variable cloudiness with a few brief showers, making it cooler with a high of 55. Tomorrow night, we'll see periods of rain with a low of 52. With your AccuWeather forecast, I'm meteorologist Jason Caterina.

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Water at a Wedding. It's Graylin James, Country 93.3 The Wolf. I went to a wedding over the weekend. Anthony's sister, Pam, got married. And it was a whirlwind trip to Leesburg, Virginia. It was quick. But, man, it was a beautiful wedding. By the way, I did catch the bouquet. I think, you know, they rigged that because she was like, hint, hint, Anthony. It's your turn. Here's

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1: And now the weather with our chief meteorologist.
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Willy Wonka was 71.

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Current keyword is BOLT, B-O-L-T. That expires at 1. I'll have a new one after 1.

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1: 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Here's our latest Wolf Country forecast.
15: Here's your AccuWeather forecast. This afternoon will be warmer with a mix of clouds and sun, reaching a high of 71. Tonight, expect cloudy skies with a chance of showers developing late and a low of 48. Tomorrow will bring variable cloudiness with a few brief showers, making it cooler with a high of 55. Tomorrow night, we'll see periods of rain with a low of 52. With your AccuWeather forecast, I'm meteorologist Jason Caterina.

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0: is. That is not true.
1: It was true. Pappas dated an Amazon lobbyist and voted on 7 different bills that Amazon lobbied on. 7 bills. Then Pappas lied about it.
0: That is not true.
1: It's all true. Chris Pappas even wound up marrying the lobbyist. What else is Chris Pappas hiding? Lying. Corrupt. Chris Pappas won't look out for you in the U.S. Senate. 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
11: Here's your AccuWeather forecast. This afternoon will be warmer with a mix of clouds and sun, reaching a high of 71. Tonight, expect cloudy skies with a chance of showers developing late and a low of 48. Tomorrow will bring variable cloudiness with a few brief showers, making it

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Jen, I'm leaving you with this. A horse named Mac was rescued after getting stuck in deep mud in Deerfield, New Hampshire. You may have heard this last week. A group of mountain bikers was passing by and jumped in to help by keeping the horse's head above the mud. And then after that, a few fire departments and animal groups helped with the rescue. And then after several hours of work, they were able to pull Mac out of the mud, lead him safely out of the woods. But yeah, he didn't meet a bad fate, and I love that. So thank you to all of the rescue workers. It's a great horse rescue story. That's your Daily Dose.

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2: From the Pulse of New Hampshire, MB Tractor Weather Center. Here's our latest Wolf Country forecast.
3: Here's your AccuWeather forecast. This afternoon will be warmer with a mix of clouds and sun, reaching a high of 71. Tonight, expect cloudy skies with a chance of showers developing late and a low of 48. Tomorrow will bring variable cloudiness with a few brief showers, making it cooler with a high of 55. Tomorrow night, we'll see periods of rain with a low of 52. With your AccuWeather forecast, I'm meteorologist Jason Caterina.

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clear the station, hooking you up with $100,000 this fall. That returns tomorrow, starting right here at 7 a.m. with Michelle Taylor and the Wolf Wake Up Crew. What's going on? I'm Harrison, featuring new Ian Munsick. It's called Love is Blind on the Wolf. You

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1: Chris Pappas looked voters in the eye and lied. 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
3: That is not true.
1: 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Chris Pappas even wound up marrying the lobbyist. What else is Chris Pappas hiding? Lying. 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Chris Pappas won't look out for you in the U.S. Senate. 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

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Thanks for having us on in Gilmanton. 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
8: 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Here's our latest Wolf Country forecast.
9: Here's your AccuWeather forecast. This afternoon will be warmer with a mix of clouds and sun, reaching a high of 71. Tonight, expect cloudy skies with a chance of showers developing late and a low of 48. Tomorrow will bring variable cloudiness with a few brief showers, making it cooler with a high of 55. Tomorrow night, we'll see periods of rain with a low of 52. With your AccuWeather forecast, I'm meteorologist Jason Caterina.

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0: That's Craylon James right here on The Wolf. He happens to be part of the bill coming up with the original Vibram tour. Kenny Chesney has him on his show alongside Sheryl Crow and Eric Church. And we happen to have tickets for you for that show, 933thewolf.com. You can sign up on our website. And again, your chance to win, got that right now for next August. I'm Harrison with brand new Cody Johnson. It's Horseback on The Wolf.
1: He's a ranch hand in a pinch, man. Hotter than the red on the cattle brand. Because she's a gold digger with a quick trigger. A cast iron skillet swinging lid flipper. Now he's a double wide on the county line, sipping on a six pack of Lone Star Light. She did him dirty, took him to

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0: 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Hey, don't forget, we're coming up on the end of the workday. 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
3: And now the weather with our chief meteorologist.
4: 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It's called socialism, and it's gaining strength. 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

That is Stella Lefty, her breakout hit in Boston Country, 93.3 The Wolf on our ride home together this afternoons with Harrison, all powered by Premier Roofing. How you doing? 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

Tub of Cave Country at 93.3 The Wolf. It's Seth Harrison with you and ready to go for the 5 Most Wanted at 5. That is on deck next, 933thewolf.com. We'll be jumping right into that with you now. Chase Matthew getting there, rolling it down, is right here with Country 93.3 The Wolf.

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7: 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Here's our latest Wolf Country forecast.
8: Here's your AccuWeather forecast. Tonight, expect cloudy skies with a chance of a shower developing late. The temperature will drop to 47. Tomorrow will bring variable cloudiness with a few passing showers and cooler temperatures with a high of 55. Tomorrow night, anticipate periods of heavy rain and late night fog with a low of 52. Be cautious of possible flooding in low-lying and poorly drained areas. Wednesday will feature a mix of clouds and sun with a high of 68. With your AccuWeather forecast, I'm meteorologist Jason Caterina.

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1: 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These are the songs you wanted to hear the most

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1: 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Let's get back to the countdown. That was number 5, Kevin Powers and Shaboozy with Move On. Number 4, Lainey Wilson and Sean Mayer, Phone Keys Wallet, is playing right now in Wolf Country.

Corey Kent with a countdown that is called Empty Words. Number two, with your votes, 933thewolf.com. Thanks for checking in. What's up? I'm Harrison Pryor, to Jelly Roll at number three with Hands Up, and we have gotten to the number one song. Going to be in town this weekend with a sold-out show at the Sinclair. Congratulations to our ticket winners. It is Zach John King with Get to Drink in the

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1: And now the weather with our chief meteorologist.
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0: 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It's called socialism, and it's gaining strength. 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

It's Hudson Westbrook right here at the Wolf Round at home with you. How you doing? 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

going on? It is The Wolf with another concert opportunity coming your way. Your chance to go see Gavin Adcock, the MGM Music Hall, coming up on Friday, November 6th. We've got two tickets and, of course, a hotel stay courtesy of Warner Nashville. All you got to do is sign up at 933thewolf.com. Good luck. Another

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3: From the Pulse of New Hampshire, MB Tractor Weather Center. Here's our latest Wolf Country forecast.
4: Here's your AccuWeather forecast. Tonight, expect cloudy skies with a chance of a shower developing late. The temperature will drop to 47. Tomorrow will bring variable cloudiness with a few passing showers and cooler temperatures with a high of 55. Tomorrow night, anticipate periods of heavy rain and late night fog with a low of 52. Be cautious of possible flooding in low-lying and poorly drained areas. Wednesday will feature a mix of clouds and sun with a high of 68. With your AccuWeather forecast, I'm meteorologist Jason Caterina.

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Eric the Wolf going on. Harrison with you, checking in 1-866-9. Eric the Wolf and making our way home. Good evening with you now, Co Wetzel and Ella Langley. Brand new. This is called Jaded right here at the Wolf.

station hooking you up with $100,000, and that continues tomorrow. First thing, starting right here at 7 with Michelle Taylor and the Wolf Wake Up Crew. Back tomorrow right here on the Wolf. It's Evan Harrison. Hey, good evening with you now. And Tyler Hubbard, this is Lana.

That's Shane Provdorio, Long Live Country, one of our former Nashville newcomers right there with us, 933thewolf.com. Harrison with you and brand new from Blake Whitten. This is called Bet on That, a new country first on the Wolf.

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8: Chris Pappas looked voters in the eye and lied. 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
9: You've been dating a corporate lobbyist who actually was lobbying on behalf of Amazon at a time when you then went on to cast votes on Amazon's behalf on bills they
10: that's
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10: true.
9: Is.
10: That is not true.
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10: That is not true.
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It's time to shred it after the bars are closed. Right here on The Wolf, it's Evan Harrison with Brand New Country. Would like a miss one featuring it now from Cole Goodwin. This is called Howdy. Right here with Country 93.3 The Wolf.

It is the Wolf itself. I'm Harrison. I'm out wrapping up my time. Enjoy the rest of your evening, leaving you with brand new Jordan Davis. This is called Mess. Right here on the Wolf. Take care and have a great one. I've been

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11: Here's your AccuWeather forecast. Tonight, expect cloudy skies with a chance of a shower developing late. The temperature will drop to 47. Tomorrow will bring variable cloudiness with a few passing showers and cooler temperatures with a high of 55. Tomorrow night, anticipate periods of heavy rain and late night fog with a low of 52. Be cautious of possible flooding in low-lying and poorly drained areas. Wednesday will feature a mix of clouds and sun with a high of 68. With your AccuWeather forecast, I'm meteorologist Jason Caterina.

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11: Here's your AccuWeather forecast. Tonight, expect cloudy skies with a chance of a shower developing late. The temperature will drop to 47. Tomorrow will bring variable cloudiness with a few passing showers and cooler temperatures with a high of 55. Tomorrow night, anticipate periods of heavy rain and late night fog with a low of 52. Be cautious of possible flooding.